0: But when you're missing home, only know you love her when you let her go. And you let her go.
1: Wetter passt. 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

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Our colors will fade eventually, so if our time is running out,

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in the memory of man, the search for happiness has never ended. But the gates of Eden will ever be closed for those conquistadors who are only hungry for power and might. Because the real El Dorado isn't made out of diamonds and gold.

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0: 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I wanna know what love is. 90er. Where do you go, my lovely? Where do you go? 100% Sachsen-Zahl.

0: 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And you let her go.
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